0: BPM, Vernon, Vernon, 99.3.
1: Would you rescue me? Would you get my back? Would you take my call when I start to crack? Would you rescue me? Would you rescue me? Would you rescue me when I'm by myself? When I need your love, if I need

0: 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Would you get my back? Would you take my call when I start to crack? Would you rescue me? Would you rescue me? Would you rescue me when I'm by myself? When I need your love, if I need your help, would you rescue me? Would you rescue me?
1: BPM Vernon 99.3. 99.3.

0: BPM Vernon 99.3.
1: Dis-moi comment, dis-moi comment, dis-moi comment, dis-moi comment, take it to take it.